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0: 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Jesus Christmas. 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She exquisite. 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And I don't even need attention. 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Fuck you niggas.
2: 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My neck is so frio. I'm currently looking for 95 Leo. My mom's just worried because I'm so ill. I should stay in bed, but got too much bread to make. She said, watch my weight. So I stay home and start eating some meals. Get out of my way. Boy, that's McLaren at 0 to 60 and 2.0.

0: Are you proud of your son?
1: Yes.
0: Yes? Are you proud of how he turned out?
1: Oh, yes.
0: Yes?
1: Oh, of course I'm proud.
0: Yes.

0: Yeah.
1: It's filtered. This is the basic foundation of a track. We're gonna build things up slowly. Are you with me?

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But please don't bite.